And then the hardness of the heart came, and we've carried that for millions of years. And in that hardness of the heart, we blame others and we carry resentments. It's full of fear. And so it's easy to avoid the challenge of restoration of the heart and of the relationship. But the point is, Jesus is the doctor of our heart. He is capable of healing us deeply. And I would say one of the first things to do in relationship to that is to open up the heart to Jesus, which means open up the secrets, open up the shame, become conscious of yourself, and don't be so conscious of the other. Jesus will say, how can you take the speck out the eye of your brother and you don't see the log in your own eye? First take out your own log. First heal your own eyes. First heal your own heart. Work on your own heart and you'll be able to see clearly your brother. So much of our looking at other people has the filters of a hardened, fearful heart. We can't see clearly. And as we start to bring the secret to the light and the shame to the light, we actually do start to see clearly, not just my brother and my sister. I see everything clearly. I see the colors of the tree and the blueness of the sky, and life starts to take on a beauty that I could never have imagined before. It's beautiful to live. But that's the result of having my heart healed. So it's tough bringing up a secret. It's tough bringing up a shame, but it's always a resurrection experience when you're bringing it up for Jesus. It's an incredible resurrection, and not just one time, time and time again. So that's what I would encourage you. If you're having relationship difficulties, if you're riddled with fears and resentments and anxiety, don't just simply avoid conflict. You might have to for a bit, but start working your heart. Be present to your heart. Be present to Jesus in your heart and give him the freedom to heal you. You usually cannot do that on your own. You need someone to dialogue that healing.